quality house music. Right there. It's the sound of Dan Ross. That's called Like This.

appreciated. Catch up with me at slipmat.net. I shall be back with World of Brave for episode 408 next week. That's if I've survived Halloween. Big love. Have a fantastic week, and I'll speak to you soon.

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each and every week along with World of Rave. A very Merry Christmas to each and every one of you. Happy New Year as well. I will be back with World of Rave next week, next Sunday. Have a fantastic week. Much love. I'll speak to you soon.

The violence last night spread as there was a firestorm of riots. Extraordinary reports of gangs, of hundreds of often masked youths setting shots alight at looting, widespread looting, and in many cases

feel the upheaval, widespread a grievance, no sight of people, trails of mass movement, slowly diminishing, as the earth burns, my back spurns are grimacing, bittersweet silhouette, promise of a new age.

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Much love and speak to you soon.

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This is something that I've wanted to play for a long, long time. Actually off of the Royal House album, Todd Terry and Co.

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2: Now you can lie and say you hate the feeling. I'll keep it real and say I love it all. Takeaways.

Good evening. Back once again for the Nosa Show, episode 42. Alongside myself, Jenko, for the next 2 hours. Yeah, and I've got a massive guest mix coming up soon. Big shout to the lads from Hybrid Theory. They're going to be going in the mix about 9:15. I'll get through some shout outs in a little bit, but just enjoy this first track. Track entitled Loophole by Para. Absolutely love this one.

Yeah, straight out of that one, straight into this one. This one's called Snake Charmer, and it's by Impact and Tiggs. This will be out on Highly Swung Records. Yeah, big up Impact, big up Tiggs every time.

Yeah, this one. Fresh TC4 vibes. Track entitled Hola. They were giving this one away. Not too sure if they still are now. They'll probably be on their Bandcamp soon.

Yeah, this one tracking title will be alright. Track by J. Collier. Another big one, mate. Yeah, feeling this one.

Yeah, this monster is a track called Tronic by Pressa. And this is available soon off of Boss 7.

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Yeah, this track, you might recognise the sample. This is DJ Fenz, Afro Garage Remix of Call It Fate.

from TC4. This one's called Caracas. It's off the Lobos album EP, which is available off their Beatport, on Beatport and Bandcamp. I should really try and stop watching the football while I'm doing it. To keep forgetting what I'm talking about. Right, I'll give you my full attention now.

Yeah, big shout out to Danny Fisher. Big shout out to Aaron Masters and all the lads over there at Balmere, St. Michael's. Big shout out to my boy Chiverton. Big shout out to Insole. Shouts to Ben Frankham, Tanya. Big shouts to Josh Lamb. Big shout out to the Nosa Gang. You know who you are. Big shouts to Paul. Big shouts to Mark and Sophie. Shouts to Jay Green, Sunday Roast Gang, Wild 40. Big shouts to Mikey D. Big shouts to James Lee. Another Donny off D3. Big shouts to Biffa D. Big shouts to Charmaine. Big shouts to Miss Ellie. Big shout to our Norwegian friend, Andreas. And big shout to DJ Dubs.

0: been a bar of that. So, get.
1: Yeah, that one got the request straight away. This one brand new. On One featuring MC Shanti. Taken from the Dub EP, which is forthcoming. Keep your eyes on this one. Physically. On One and Code JT as well.

0: Yeah, this track entitled Real Funk VIP, and this is Albzy and I Am Phantom, and you can cop this one on 440 Records. Yeah, the next tune I've been after for a long time. And then James from Hybrid Theory blessed up my inbox the other day. Absolute weapon, this next one.
1: I thank everyone is fucking if they get to be heard.
2: Get down.
1: This is real funk. You know, I think that it's person.

Yeah, this one another 440 Records. This one's Tom Bull and Brett Kilner. Tracking title Complicated. Yeah, one more from me and we'll get into this mix.

unreleased. This one's by Shadow of Light, tracking title 1234 Hey, and this is on Highly Swung Records, another one off the highly anticipated volume 3 forthcoming. So keep your eyes and ears open for this one. The EP album is massive.

Yeah, I'm going to fire up this guest mix now. Once again, big thanks to Hybrid Theory for this one. Hour of Power. Let me know what you think, yeah? Big up. Don't forget, go and follow Hybrid Theory on Instagram. It's at Hybrid Theory UK. And they got a Facebook page as well, Hybrid Theory. In case you wouldn't have guessed. Yeah, big up Hybrid Theory on this one. I'll shut up now. Enjoy.

Yes, yes. Moving into the last minute of this guest mix. Once again, big shouts to Hybrid Theory for coming through with the guest mix. I love the little bit of smut at the end. Yeah, don't forget, follow Hybrid Theory on Instagram. It's at Hybrid Theory UK. And go and check out the Facebook page. Again, Hybrid Theory. Big up, lads. Much appreciated. Also, don't forget to go and check out 440 Records. You hear the Nosa Gang repping a lot of that. So we're moving into the last 8 minutes. I'm just going to roll through with a few more Garage until 10 p.m. Hope you lot enjoyed that mix. I've listened to it a couple of times today.

Yeah, this one. This track's called Common Enemy by Rude Boy Brand. This is another track of the highly anticipated Volume 3, forthcoming on Highly Swung Records.

0: 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Don't forget, you got On One next week for episode 43. Big shouts again to Hybrid Theory for coming through with a guest mix. Big shout out to everybody that locked in. Hope you enjoyed the show. And Liverpool have just scored.
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Have a fantastic week. Much love and speak to you soon.

Yeah, this one. SJ3. Afterlife. May have heard on previous shows from the Nosa Gang. This one is a belter, trust me.

Yeah, which just warms in right about now. 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And as the show progresses, we get deeper, we get darker. But we just got started. Let's go.

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Crazy Love.

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0: This one, Flow Down, Welcome to London. That man again, Cove JT on a remix.
1: Welcome to London, yeah.
0: Seriously, this guy's doing some just bits.
1: Nobody don't trust nobody around here.

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0: Smasher. 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

0: good. 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
0: And kicking off, Cool World Productions, Invader, the brand new exclusive Balconies remix, just for you. Was actually

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1: Saturday night in South London. Hundreds of young people are gathering for the latest craze, an acid house party in a disused warehouse. Coaches will take them to a destination which has deliberately been kept secret to evade the police.

Saturday night in South London, hundreds of young people are gathering for the latest craze, an acid house party in a disused warehouse. Coaches will take them to a destination which has deliberately been kept secret to evade the police.

South London. Hundreds of young people are gathering for the latest craze, an acid house party in a disused warehouse. Coaches will take them to a destination which has deliberately been kept secret to evade the police.

Yes, yes, Wednesday night gang. Myself on one. The D3 EP show. We've got Jamie Dorrington on the last two. Old school garage vibe, is loving it. Gonna bring it a bit more current though on this one. Strictly new school. No Sufflex, no old school allowed. So if you're into your new music, stay locked, we'll bring it.

got a couple from them boys I'm definitely going to play. That Lily's Antiphone EP out now, 440 Records. Too good, far too good. Who knows this one? Track entitled Trust Me. My man like was. This one's a couple years old, but absolute Percy. Going through my old playlists on my USB and finding some absolute gems, for example. What we saying, we're good? Myself on one. Nosa, D3 EP, go.

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Tom, I don't know about you. 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Nosa Show, Anktype Form 696, DJ Wish, Jenko, Essence, Mr. Chimps, Human. Watch it.

0: Straight back from the TLP, that one. Anti-Docker. Track entitled Stare. Absolute piss of mine. I haven't heard this in the longest time. I tell you what, I'm having a great time.
1: I would like to scan all of you in this room.
0: Shows everyone locked in. All the playback crew. D3 EP, Soundcloud gang. Myself on one. This is a Melter show. 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

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D3 EP knows a show.

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1: Wow. Brand spankers. Zero FG on this one. I told you, if anyone follows me on Twitter, I've got a naughty dub plate from Zero FG, and this is it. What line was I? It's absolutely phenomenal. Straight wheelie. Thanks to Ash on this one. You absolutely smashed it, my brother. It's got to be the tune of the year so far for me.

Hi, Liebs, you're mad for this one. Pied Piper VIP. Free download on the Dim Sum Records SoundCloud right now. Cop that, cop that. Who knows the original? Rough Squad Gang. 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

0: or more to the point, who did it. Of course, originally The Prodigy, It's No Good, it's And Jack on the remix.
1: Who is the original slip man upon the ones and twos? Also, we know it's stop each and every call.

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I'm sure this is a sample from Adonis the Pope. Or Acid Pope.

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1: All right. 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

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Sleeping Bag Records, 1988. On the World of Rave.

Trips House ahead of us. 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As always, much love. 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

No Sir, D3 EP, myself on one. What we saying, Deep Gang? Starting it dark, tribally, all that good stuff. Watch this one. Big intros.

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D3EP. The Gnosis Show. Hang Time Form 696. DJ Whisk, Jenko, Mr. Chimps, Essence. Very special guest mix coming up at 9 o'clock. Shouts to Ollie Rand. Big 45 minute guest mix from the man. UKG flavours, stuff you never heard before. Guaranteed, stuff I've never heard before. Starting a bit funky, Troy Blee at the moment. Watch it!

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Currently on warm-up duties for Ollie Rand. Guest mix going live at 9 o'clock. Entirely Rand.

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Entitled Fork and Knife and Rain on the original.

0: This one came out yesterday on free download. 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
1: Wavy, if anybody's wavy, then rave it beside him. 60% in a writing, 40% in a timing, but I go in

Last one from me, and then we're going into the Ollie Rand guest mix. Thank you to Ollie Rand. Thank you to Sparks, DJ Whisk, Form 696, Jenko, Mr. Chimps, Essence, that's how we function. Nosa Gang, nobody don't trust nobody, rap. Kobe JT on this one, of course.

That's how we function. Nobody don't trust nobody. Welcome to London. Yeah, that's how we function. That's how we function. Nobody don't trust nobody around here. What?

0: Find my money. 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And then fuck off. Welcome to London, you mug.
1: Right, right, right. We're getting into it. We're getting into it. If you've not heard of Ollie Rant yet, which I'll be very surprised if you haven't, big time DJ in London. He's got shows on Bellamy, Threads Radio. He's all over the place. He's got so many bookings. He's sick. And this mix will show you exactly why. So let's get into it. Ollie Rant gets mixed. Selector.

And there we have it. Ollie Rant on Guest Mix Duties. Absolutely love that. Some fresh garage there, most of which I've never actually heard of. So, Ollie, my G, you are a selector. Absolutely love that. One up to Ollie Rant on that. Last 15 minutes going in. A little bit more garage. Why not? Why not? D3 EP on one. Hang tight the nose, gang.

Your precious love, I do.

Nine Train, Brand Spankers, forthcoming Gather, physical only. Out to the Gather boys. So they're massive. Mate, this track is absolutely ridiculous. Shouts to Nine Train, one up.

0: 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But above all, don't forget to pay me for this promotion, please. Thank you.
1: You ain't got nowhere to play.
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1: We're going to Sphinx. 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
9: He drives a Jag and it's just...
10: You know, it's just sandbars, but then again...
9: But you do know he's one of your own, like, he lives in East End, he's all right, you know, he knows what the score is.
6: I don't know really where to start.
7: Shake it up.
9: People, even kids leaving school, they know they ain't got no future. And the only thing that people do is, like, either form a band or get into something that's a bit illegal, or just go out straight into illegal things, like thieving and robbing and things like that. You can understand why people do it. I'm not racist or I'm not a bigot or nothing.
8: Have you wiped yourself?
9: I mean, they was all doing silly things, weren't they? Like, getting out the window, like, willies to girls, like, and all that. It's silly, like, you know, so...
8: What's a punch on mean?
11: Well, out of vulgar!
8: What was that noise?
9: And at first, it was just me and Danny on it. And then once we got on it, we decided, like, all the rest of the geezers on the van were a bit sort of mugs, like we couldn't really have a laugh at them. And all the others were just muggy boneheads anyway, like, you know.

0: Yeah.
1: Turn my headphones down.
0: Hello, everybody. Turn your headphones down.
1: Yeah, loud as hell.
0: What is wrong with you?
1: Not that loud. Quiet. Up, up, up.
0: Up, up, up. Up it goes, up it goes. How's that?
1: Down tiny bit.
0: Oh, gee.
1: There you go. Perfect. That's great.
0: Perfection.
1: I can hear myself.
0: Good evening, ladies and gentlemen. This is the Muggy Bonehead Show. It's just after 10 o'clock. It's 11 minutes after 10 o'clock on a Wednesday night.
1: It's 10 o'clock now.
0: Here we are.
1: It's 10 o'clock now. Listen to the show, listen to the show. Oh, how it will go, we don't know. Because tonight, we have not really known what we're doing. Tonight, it feels fresh. Feels like
0: we never know what we're doing. What are you talking about?
1: Every time I come in, I'm pat sort of thinking, what the hell am I doing here? What? I'm on the radio show. That's crazy. B and C, D, E, F, G, H, I, J, K, L, M, N, L, P, Q, R, S, U, V, X, Z.
0: All right.
1: Crazy.
0: You've decided to change your life?
1: Yeah, I have actually. We'll go into that at some point.
0: Yeah. Daniel's had an epiphany. We keep having epiphanies. Nothing comes of them, to be honest. Well, although there's a few things in the pipeline that are working.
1: Well, I've noticed you've turned into some crazy, like, awesome Wells on a budget.
0: Awesome Wells.
1: or sore swells. That's what you're more like.
0: These are sore swells.
1: Like hell.
0: It's easy for you to say. It's not even not particularly very easy for me to say.
1: You did mumblecore.
0: Oh, God.
1: Feels like we've done too much.
0: Downloaded the Adobe Creative Cloud. It comes with just absolutely everything.
1: It don't come with a carpet.
0: Anybody that with any creative mind out there, the tools are so achievable to make brilliant stuff. If you've got the mind for it, which I don't know if I have yet. I hope I have. But I've certainly got the tools. I've certainly got the laptop, I've got the software, and I've got cameras, and we've got music, and we've got guitars,
1: platforms,
0: and we've got art, and we've got all this stuff. And you just need to find a way of getting it all into that software, just pouring it into that Adobe Creative
1: and
0: software.
1: Showing you stuff.
0: Giving you stuff that will make us money. That is all I want to do. I don't care about the art anymore. I don't care about, hey man.
1: Hey man, what, you're just a farmer for selling stuff to horses?
0: Just about the art, man.
1: Yeah.
0: No. I want money. I'm sick of doing a stupid, crappy job just to support my family. I want to do it doing stuff I like. Stop messing me about and get me out there. Maybe I need talent.
1: You've got that, unfortunately.
0: Yes, he said it.
1: The thing I was thinking about that today, even on the way here, it flashed into my brain about something very important that I've forgotten. Go back to what you said. This is a repeating theme.
0: Well, for Christmas, on my Christmas list, I've ordered a green screen.
1: Yeah.
0: Comes with a white screen and a black screen. Lights, camera, action. We've got the cameras.
1: That's it. You've now, like, anyone that wants to do stuff now, right, you're not restricted by anything but your input because you've got a place to show it. Equipment is doable. Even if you're on a budget, if you use that stuff you've got that's not so good, use it as style, people will like it. So whatever you're doing, painting, dressmaking, building walls, you've got a way to show it to someone.
0: It's been for quite a while now it's been possible, but it's sort of only recently that I feel like I'm trying to cotton onto it. But you know, if you even look at things like The Streets, you know, all that first album was recorded on his laptop.
1: Yeah, it was, wasn't it?
0: In his bedroom. And pretty much put out as it was. It might have been mastered, maybe, but pretty much the essence of it was all created in his bedroom.
1: He had a good vision, didn't he?
0: MySpace days.
1: Yeah.
0: That was good days.
1: MySpace would still be good if it wasn't so slow. It seems to be like in a swamp, like you're walking through it as if you're walking through treacle in MySpace.
0: Well, we need a new MySpace. Unless it's retro, people go back to MySpace and it suddenly improves and becomes brilliant.
1: MySpace must be a money laundering scheme because, like,
0: they did just kind of drop the ball. It's almost like they've just... If you went to the MySpace office, it'd just be empty. They've just got the site playing on a loop.
1: It's a crazy man. A robot.
0: Just rats living, like, running around, and they're sort of, you know, just all the floors have caved in. You've just got this...
1: How it's still going.
0: This server that's just still plugged in, and they left.
1: Well, the only way...
0: In a coked-up mess.
1: The only way MySpace would survive is, like, people that get kicked off YouTube, like Alex Jones and stuff, went on MySpace and use that platform because they'd be so desperate for anybody that they would ban him.
0: Yeah. Maybe
1: that's how it's resurrected through the
0: but anyway,
1: censorship.
0: So we need a new MySpace. Daniel's given himself a target. We're not going to talk about it just yet.
1: Target? Oh, no. Yeah, this is it. I felt like in my life I've had phases, and they've all come to a boiling point where I've reacted to it and just changed who I am. Like, I can't do this anymore. That's the only option. And I switch, and it's an improvement. And I go for something that I really want. And like last time it happened was about 20 years ago, was I sort of shifted my direction. I was sort of a bit lost, lonely, and out of sorts, really. And I was reading some good books at the time. I was reading Carlos Castaneda books, which really kind of helped me see the way I was controlling my brain. And I had a night where I just really thought about what I wanted. And I remember sitting in my room looking, and there was a full moon just perfectly framed in my window, and I just sat on the bed and just looked at it and almost like begged for this change. But I felt like when it came out, I felt like it wasn't a want, it was, this is what has to happen. It's like everything built up to this moment where I had to change, you know. I had to find something to make me happy because I was lost. And then it happened. Like, from that night, I had loads of serendipities. Things that were in the book started unfolding in my life, and then my life got completely turned around, and I went in the direction I wanted. And so I've taken that direction 20 years, and I'm at another point where I'm at that same point. I want to change it again. I want to shift off this pathway and into something else. And there's a song I'm going to play. The next song I'm going to play was instrumental 20 years ago. I remember this girl sat me. I was in my flat in Brighton, and she told me to sit in the room and listen to this track.
0: Can I suggest something?
1: Yeah.
0: Can I suggest you don't queue up the next track?
1: Well, all right, we'll play it after this one.
0: After okay? this one?
1: Yeah. All right.

0: Well, we're back in the room. The day is saved. Daniel didn't save something to the USB stick.
1: I left it on my desktop.
0: Saved by...
1: my wife. Genius. So I rang home and I said, drag the file into Dropbox. And I did it. And then now I've got it.
0: Excellent.
1: So go to emails. Go to Billy Hare. Billy Hare's.
0: Well, we don't have to talk us through this.
1: Yeah. People want to know how things work in this world. Sometimes, if you're not prepared and you mess up, you just got to adapt and just work something out. Get a plan. Get your brain going.
0: But do you just say it out loud all the time so everybody can hear when you're readjusting to the plan that failed?
1: If I'm a teaching, I'm a spiritual guru.
0: No. You're not teaching anybody.
1: I am.
0: All you're doing is letting people know pathetic you are.
1: Look, do I look phased? Are you on the radio out there? Do I look phased? Nah, sort it out.
0: I bet they're so interested in this right now, Daniel.
1: Yeah. Second attempt. Have you got
0: it? So our guest has pied us off.
1: Who? Pirate?
0: Yeah.
1: Oh, well, never mind. We'll get him one day.
0: Yeah, we'll get
1: catch
0: him
1: in the high seas. Swashbuckling adventures will be had by all.
0: Definitely want to write another song tonight.
1: Good.
0: We're going to write a country and western song tonight.
1: A what?
0: Country and western song.
1: What?
0: Tonight.
1: And western?
0: I don't know why. Well, I don't know what the western's all about.
1: You?
0: Well, I can guess.
1: Geston?
0: Yeah.
1: Well, please just punch. I did that. You got the email?
0: What email?
1: Of all my information that I've sent to you?
0: Yeah, probably.
1: Saved by the smell. Lucky I remembered what I did wrong.
0: So tell us a little bit about your little epiphany in life.
1: Epiphany, yeah, change. Yeah.
0: Oh, you told us earlier though, didn't you? Yeah. I wasn't listening to a word
1: so
0: you said.
1: So I've given myself a year to like make it in the art world, like get, because I've like I had one exhibition in 2000, mate Rob, and it was really good, fun. But I was still naive as a painter and things like that. You know, there were some good pictures, but you know it's a bit of fun really, and I've not had any exhibitions. I've had some in the cafe, but it's only like a couple. And every now and again, but it's in my village. But I want to show my stuff to people, and I think people like it. I did my wife's friend, son.
0: Did you?
1: No, her son loves dragons, and I did a drawing with the dragon's head. It looked quite cool, quite good design, and gave him it, and he absolutely loved it, and he said it protects him from nightmares. And it was really, really, really loved the picture. And I've had some in the cafe, and I'm getting some good responses from all sorts of people, old, young. Sort of people you consider left, people you consider right, and they're sort of connecting with my work. And my head's changed that I've got to do this. This is what I've got to do. And I think if I could make a living as that, I'd have more time to do this. And things would start moving in the direction I want to live. I feel trapped a bit, I suppose. And it's all, you know, you trap yourself from a good place because everyone wants to provide. Everyone wants to do the right thing and have enough money in the house. But you sometimes compromise what you want to do in life because you're here for a time, aren't you? You get to spend time on Earth. And what you do with it, let me know, it affects you.
0: I guess you consider it more, the older you get, as rubbish as that sounds, it's true. Because you just think to yourself, well, if I've spent the last 5 years existing in a world of stress and, you know, a lot of frustration and, you know, the carrot is always just not reachable.
1: When you do get it, it's gone off.
0: Yeah, it's mouldy, yeah. Yeah, I think it would have disintegrated back into the ground by the time I get to it.
1: So you got to change
0: and
1: what
0: so
1: you're chasing.
0: But you know, when
1: don't
0: you
1: go after carrots. When you put your head down, eat the grass.
0: And you consider your existence as that what is exactly what it is. You are literally just existing as a life form under a lot of stress. Now, do you put yourself under that stress? Of course you put yourself under some of it. And that's the problem, is it's really difficult to have those two, to split the two, because you've got... you have this, and spirituality, you can look at that in any way, you know, I'm not talking from a religious point of view, but that thing that makes you bloom as a human being, that thing that makes you, brings you, makes you alive and makes you, you know. And the one thing I notice is that anytime I'm doing anything creative, I'm buzzing.
1: Yeah.
0: I'm buzzing as I'm doing it. And I'm really, and then when it's finished, and even its imperfections, I'm proud of, you know.
1: Yeah,
0: all
1: being
0: the
1: proud of something. Not everyone gets to feel that. A lot of people don't ever feel proud because they've got an outlet to get good at something. And feeling proud of the work you've done is amazing for your soul.
0: And so the split of that and, you know, being... having to kind of tap into the rat race and the everyday life and the rents and the mortgages and the bills and the
1: you and know, time
0: and the pain.
1: Passing
0: yeah and
1: like missing out on all the things you should have been doing with your family, your kids and stuff, like, because you've been intensely trying to do something else, like work. Like, time just vanishes, stolen from you. That's the biggest crime.
0: Yeah, it is.
1: So, I was saying earlier about when I got sat in that room by the lady to listen to that song, didn't I?
0: What was room by the lady by the song?
1: My 20 years ago shift, when I shifted 20 years ago to where I am now.
0: Right.
1: And I presume you're queuing up the song I'm going to talk about.
0: I am indeed.
1: Yeah. Well, that person who actually sent the Dropbox file to save us was my wife. And, yeah, this song, it's David Gray's song, album actually, and there's something just about that album that's got something in it. I don't know what it is. It sounds, you know, it could be mistaken for like an Ed Sheeran album or something like that, but he's got something in that first album. Is it White Ladder, whatever it is?
0: Don't know. I dismissed him quite a bit.
1: Yeah, but there's something in there. There's some connection that always moves me, and yeah, I think like I'm sailing away from my past life, and I'm going to become someone else.

0: Talking of being creative.
1: Dip.
0: When are we going to write this country song?
1: Dip, dip, dip, dip, dip, dip, dip, dip, dip, dip, dip, dip, dip.
0: Tell me.
1: And we're going to do it now.
0: Well, we don't have to do it now. We can make a start on it. We can do the first verse now.
1: May as well.
0: All right.
1: Well, it's fresh.
0: Ladies and gentlemen.
1: You did it for that computer software again.
0: Yeah, we're going to generate the lyrics. We'll do a word each.
1: No.
0: Yes.
1: I'll do all of them.
0: No.
1: You ruin it by doing...
0: No, I'll be...
1: All right, we'll do one each then. Be like that.
0: No.
1: Selfish.
0: One word each, not a song each. That's ridiculous.
1: Yeah, that's what I said.
0: Why is David Gray playing in the background? Ridiculous. Right, here we go.
1: You are stupid.
0: So, song lyric generator.
1: Song lyric generator.
0: This
1: song
0: is the greatest
1: generator.
0: Game ever.
1: No, it's
0: I'm
1: not.
0: Gonna play this every week.
1: Chess is.
0: I don't care what anyone says, I'm playing
1: chess
0: it every week.
1: Is the greatest game ever made.
0: Song lyric generator. If you don't know about this, I'm gonna tell you about it now. Type in song lyric generator, that's what I've done.
1: Well, what if they've got a typewriter in front of them?
0: And what
1: won't
0: it does,
1: work.
0: The homepage will come up with different genres.
1: Gymnast.
0: You've got freestyle song, you've got rap, you've got metal, you've got love song, summer song, country, X Factor song. I wonder if that'll be like Coldplay sort of like sob story moment.
1: Might be.
0: Christmas song.
1: But it doesn't
0: no
1: make the
0: that.
1: Song
0: got one of them
1: it doesn't
0: the
1: make the song for you, which is what I thought it was going to do. It just gives you the lyrics.
0: It gives you prompts.
1: Luckily Billy plays guitar
0: and you have to come up with words. So
1: well, you
0: we need a prompt, right?
1: Yeah, you go first because I'm better at...
0: Is this song about a boy or a girl?
1: About a frog.
0: About a boy. So, no, you got no choice. You have to
1: have.
0: Pick one or the other.
1: No, you don't.
0: You have to
1: hack
0: tick
1: it.
0: A box. It's ticking a box. It's not
1: all
0: writing
1: right.
0: A word, all
1: okay.
0: Right? Tick a box. Boy or girl? Boy. Somebody you're devoted to.
1: You'll go first.
0: Someone I'm devoted to.
1: Hitler probably known you.
0: Eric.
1: What? Sean.
0: An adjective to describe a truck.
1: Sucker.
0: Is it a...
1: Sucker.
0: A sucker. He said sucker. Something or somebody you miss dearly. Example, my nan. Mountains.
1: Your nan's mountains.
0: My turn.
1: Ever.
0: It's my nan-iversary, isn't it?
1: What?
0: Well, it's 6 years since my nan died today.
1: Oh, bless.
0: Nan-iversary. That's a good joke, isn't it?
1: Yeah. You know, grandiversary, right? If you call them grandma.
0: No, I call her. Actually, I call her nine.
1: No, I'm saying if they call them grandma.
0: It's my nine-iversary because we used to call her nine because she was German.
1: Oh.
0: She always said nine. No, she was Welsh and apparently Nan is nine.
1: Is it?
0: In Welsh, yeah.
1: That's interesting.
0: She was from
1: Abergavenny.
0: Llangfair, Pwllcwyngyll, Gogell, Llandrobol, Llansilio,
1: Gogogoch. Really?
0: Yep.
1: Seems
0: okay,
1: say.
0: So something or somebody you miss dearly.
1: It's you, isn't it?
0: Something or somebody. Something.
1: Monkey Harris from Minder.
0: No, it's my turn.
1: Right.
0: Someone or something I miss dearly. Ross Kemp.
1: Do you?
0: Yeah.
1: Poor old Ross Kemp. Terrorised now. Been to so many places that he thought...
0: Place in the country, example, Nashville, St. Ives. A place in the country.
1: Toilet.
0: That's exactly where we are.
1: In the toilet.
0: We're
1: this
0: in the
1: studio
0: old Newport
1: used to be
0: glory
1: where
0: hole.
1: People pooed and weed en masse.
0: And did cottaging.
1: No, they didn't.
0: Yes, they did.
1: They didn't.
0: Glory holes.
1: No, that wasn't invented then. It's a new fad.
0: Two geographical features of the place above. Plural. Example, mountains, rivers.
1: Place above?
0: Your
1: above
0: turn.
1: What? No, I
0: two
1: said
0: adjectives
1: toilets.
0: To describe. No, two geographical features of the place above.
1: What's that
0: plural.
1: Mean?
0: Example: mountains above, rivers above.
1: All right, top secret.
0: Oh no, the place above.
1: Top
0: so
1: secret.
0: Geographical features about the toilet. So you got to talk about what.
1: What's above the toilet?
0: Shit. Some words.
1: Shh.
0: Can't work. Can't swear. Let's be rude.
1: Spur.
0: I don't know if I get away with that one.
1: We. No, they put we because it sounds French.
0: It's got to be a plural. Wheeze. Poos.
1: Poos.
0: Poo-poos. Alright. Have I got to put poo-poos? Can I just put poos?
1: Put poo-poos. Come on, we're brave. We won't get censored.
0: Alright.

0: So 2 geographical, right, it's my turn. 2 geographical features of the place above, plural, example, mountains, rivers.
1: Is it my turn?
0: You said poo poos. No, it's my turn.
1: You said poo poos.
0: My turn.
1: No, you get 2. Oh, you do one of them. That's my how turn. It works. Look at the instructions.
0: Another feature, plural, about the toilet.
1: Poo poos and.
0: Don't say it.
1: No, I won't. Spazzers. No, oh, don't say it. Let me say that. I just said words. Sorry. I apologize that.
0: I can't believe you've done that.
1: I thought it was a cleaning product. sorry, that was weird. Why do I want to do that?
0: Toilet ducks.
1: I'm nervous. No, that's boring. Put on Batman. No, not Batman.
0: It's got to be a plural. Batman.
1: No. wheelie bin.
0: Wheelie bins.
1: Wheelie bins. No, I pretended to go there.
0: What?
1: Wheelie bin. No, I pretended to go there.
0: No, I've really been to Hong Kong.
1: Oh,
0: this is a plus one. 2 adjectives to describe those geographical features. Example, tall, green, brown, ugly, smelly. Well, I'm going to pick smelly on one of them because there's 2 you can pick. So you get one, I'll get the other.
1: All right, you do smelly and I'm going to do...
0: Two adjectives describe those geographical features. Example, tall, green, itchy, no, not itchy, round, yellow, brown.
1: Well, colours, I don't do colours.
0: You don't have to do colours, but something to describe it.
1: Wispy.
0: Wispy.
1: Wispeach.
0: A colour.
1: Caravan.
0: My turn.
1: I bet you pick a real colour like an idiot.
0: Caravan. An adjective to describe somebody's hair. Example, red, wavy.
1: Angry.
0: Angry.
1: The angriest hair in the world was worn by Professor Clapp.
0: A sound you hear in nature. Example,
1: farts.
0: Something you shouldn't live your life like. Example, a fool, a cheat. Punk.
1: No. A drowner. A drowned cat. Drowned cat.
0: I'm doing it.
1: Don't drown your cat.
0: Right, it's got to be my turn. A positive characteristic for a person. Example, kind, loving, tight.
1: What are you saying?
0: One. Okay, we're ready to go. Write my country song. Here we go. Please work. Yes, we're in.
1: I'm not ready, though.
0: All right, cool. All right, I know what I'm going to play. I'm going to play something that I found
1: on the
0: today.
1: Internet.
0: Yeah, that's what I found.
1: On
0: found
1: the it today. Internet.
0: Yeah, that's what I found. I found this song
1: on the
0: by
1: internet.
0: Somebody. And what was his name? It was Mr. I'm not telling you.
1: Fishfinger Fan.
0: Where's the music?
1: Music's gone. The music? Music's gone. The music's gone. It's all gone wrong. Oh, no. What should we do? Play another song. 1, 2, 2. Hello? Hello?
0: Here it comes. Right, this is the one. I heard this today, the other day.
1: Did.
0: It made me think, that's good, even though it's not normally my sort of cup of tea, but I'm going to play it anyway. So we're going to have a little break in that, and we're going to have a little bit of that, and we're going to have a little bit of that. Probably going to be an advert.
1: So
0: let's preempt. No. Away we go.
1: Bye.

0: bored out because he was playing with his fiddly guitar. Say it, City Boy Blues.
1: They're good lyrics, but it's trying to work it.
0: I found it easy. I just riffed the styling, and he was like struggling.
1: We're going to need to know, listen to another song, I think, before. Oh, no, we'll get your 11 o'clock bit. We'll do this later.
0: 11 o'clock bit? Well, not now.
1: Not yet. No, we've got about
0: ages and
1: a little while. We can have a little chat first.
0: We're not going to talk about that. I've got a mystical 11 o'clock bit that's going to, like, hopefully help your brain sort of shift a bit around and sort some rubbish out.
1: So, you feel a bit creeped out about my idea then?
0: What? Your puppets. He's gone mad.
1: Don't
0: he's
1: tell like, everyone.
0: Imagine it, Orson Welles.
1: You can't tell anybody any more than what you've said so far.
0: If it, Orson Welles had like fallen asleep with the cooker on and the gas had like filled the house up and his brain slowly rotted away into some insane megalomaniac, he's going about some puppets he wants to buy. Five little suits so yeah. He can read the news on a green screen.
1: Oh, no. You tame way too much. Don't tell any more. I'm serious.
0: I'm only saying it so people can take you away.
1: No, don't say anything to anybody. This is a finished product in my head. This is finished. This idea.
0: I thought it was English.
1: Stop it! Don't say any more.
0: Okay, but can you imagine what it's like to hear that news from someone you respected? Don't tell him that. He's gone mad. It's like, yeah, and then we can put plasticine all over the walls and scrape it, and we can animate that and be a really good advert for Coca-Cola.
1: I am aware that without trying to compare myself to him in any way whatsoever, I'm aware that I may look a little bit like mad Brian Wilson telling everybody, this is brilliant, you've got to listen to this bit. This, you know,
0: turns out Brian Wilson was right.
1: It turns out he was right, so maybe that, you never know.
0: Yeah.
1: But I've got this finished product, this concerto in my head that's just done.
0: And yet you're an electrician.
1: And it's brilliant. And like, I've got to buy some puppets, and puppets are expensive, especially the ones I want. And then I've got to buy a baby 18-month-old
0: like,
1: child.
0: They're like 25-year-old models with like holes in them.
1: Well, so maybe that's.
0: But he says they're good for filming.
1: This idea is incredible.
0: Imagine if it worked. Like, imagine that man on the mic like got really respected by doing this puppet show.
1: The way he did it, it was so clever the way he did it. And imagine, like, you know, this is just things just coming out of my head that are stupid and I don't really apply much meaning to them. But when people heard them, they just applied their own meaning, and I just become this completely accidental genius in the eyes of all these other people. But to me, it's a good idea, but. You know what I mean? Imagine if everybody else thought I was brillianter than I thought
0: I was. You might be brilliant, because it's such a crazy idea that only you could pull it off.
1: It's not crazy, no. It's so obvious.
0: It's a crazy dream.
1: It's not crazy.
0: Well, it's not crazy to give up being an electrician to make
1: money
0: out of puppets.
1: I'm not doing that. For God's sake, I'm not going to leave my job over it. Jesus. I'm going to make
0: that's ambition. Yeah.
1: Well, eventually, I'm not going to do it off the bat, am
0: so
1: I?
0: So you are going to leave your job to become a puppet master.
1: According to the union. That's it, guys. I'm doing a Punch and Judy roadshow.
0: Sort of imagine the documentary following that sad, shuffling man full of regrets after his family have disowned him, living in the back of a van with his puppet show, still keeping the dream alive. It will work, it will work. Then I'll show you.
1: One day they're going to make
0: his teeth fall out.
1: They're going to make a theme park out of my puppets and my shows. One
0: imagine
1: day
0: you're the new Disney.
1: I'm the new Disney. The new Jim Henson.
0: Sort of 25 years down the line, sort of we're about to die. It's like, how the hell did I do that?
1: And somebody plays this to you when you're about to die and says, huh, see?
0: Yeah, I'll just go, yeah, but it was quite embarrassing.
1: Oh, yeah.
0: Don't give up your dreams.
1: Whatever, don't give up your daydreams.
0: Maybe you shouldn't follow your dreams, or you should follow out your well-executed thoughts.
1: Yeah, maybe. I'm going to play something.
0: Good. He's got Jenga on his phone. Sulking.
1: Playing Candy Crush.
0: I ain't talking anymore. I'm going on the phone to play games.
1: Oh, I haven't heard this version. We're going to have a bit of this.
0: All right, good.
1: Let's have a bit of this.

0: See what I've started doing recently? I started kind of upping the energy levels of the way I speak to people on, like, on a day-to-day basis, as in...
1: That's good.
0: As in strangers.
1: Yeah.
0: Particularly working in London. So whenever I go to a garage now, or, you know, pop into a shop or whatever it is I do, always the person serving me, if I let someone cross the road, in fact, I've got a story that I forgot all about, actually. It's a link to this. I'll tell you in a second. And I've just, as American as it sounds, I've just started telling people to have a good day. And just be, you know, just, you know, I've always been polite. I've always said hello, please, thank you, and all that, you know, all the standard stuff. Generally kind of quite an affable guy. But recently I've just upped the ante on when I'm speaking to strangers and, like, telling someone to have a good day, you'd be surprised how many people react with, oh, and you too. You know, like that sort of slight surprise, that slight kind of pleasant surprise of, and it's enough for me to just completely just decide that's the way I'm going to do it from now on. Because it's just kind of like a little unexpected, you know, and you say it with, I do say it genuinely as well, you know, hope you have a good day.
1: We're all in it together.
0: And it works. And the other day I was driving somewhere, I was in northwest London somewhere, and it was school time, it was either the, I think it might have been the end of the day, and this woman with two kids was crossing the road, and this little girl, she must have been about six, she thanked me for letting them cross the road.
1: Oh, good manners.
0: But looked me in the eyes with the smile that went right, really touched me inside, and I have to be careful about

0: phrasing it.
1: Word things.
0: No, but I know what you mean.
1: But you know what I'm saying.
0: Yeah, it's magic,
1: it was,
0: isn't it?
1: It was...
0: pure, like, thank you.
1: It really... she really, really looked at me and she really thanked me.
0: Made
1: and
0: the effort.
1: It just really... It completely disarmed me of any potential road rage incident in the next 20 minutes. You know what I mean? It was just took that any you know negative energy that was in me at that point was gone.
0: Just kindness, like,
1: and it was just very, very, very palpable, touching moment.
0: That's nice.
1: And it just goes to show that, you know, you sort of put out there.
0: Yeah, it's important. Like, I've got a couple of mates that are really good at that, like Rob and Mark. When I'm out with them and we interact with people working, like, say you're at a bar, or there's always a conversation between him and the person that he's dealing with. Like, it always becomes friendly and there's more out of it, and we leave those situations feeling like really high and like good about life. Like, they're really good at that. There's sort of, it's more in a casual interaction than you normally get, and it's positive, and the people feel really good about it, and they're really good at that. Natural. It says lots about someone, doesn't it?
1: It does, yeah. It just goes to show that if you put that out there, and, you know, again, particularly London, that has this, obviously, this reputation of being everybody's heads down and stuff, but everything from when somebody lets you out, you don't just put your hand up and wave, you smile at them and try and catch their eye to smile at them and try and just make that human connection.
0: Being on the receiving end of it is really good as well, isn't it?
1: Well, this, like, is it.
0: Oh, you're one of them people as well. Thank you for being alive.
1: Thanks for the warmth.
0: Yeah, you are great. I'm glad there's good people around. They're like proper good ones. Like, think a bit more, like, take themselves out of themselves a little bit just to be nice to people. It's good, isn't it? I hope you're one of those out there listening. If you're not, it's worth training yourself to do it, because the pleasures you get back from it are immense. What you give out, you give in. Sometimes. But when you do get it, it's nice.
2: So, Sadhguru, what are some of the things that, you know, all of us who are here listening to you, what are the one or two things that we can do tomorrow which will increase this level of awareness, perception, thoughtfulness?
3: Oh, you're talking about a takeaway, huh?
2: In a sense, but, you know, an enduring takeaway. It's not lighthearted, it's not... because we've heard a lot, and I'm sitting here and saying, okay, so what do I do differently tomorrow?
3: Let's say to learn ABC, the 26 alphabets. At least if you learn the Indian languages, you know 54, whatever. 26 alphabets. How long did you take to learn to write them properly in their proper order and use them whichever way you want? How long did you take?
2: Oh, I'm still at it. A long time.
3: At least 3-4 years minimum.
2: Yeah.
3: To learn to make sentences and use the way you want, maybe you took 12-15 years.
2: Much longer than that, yes.
3: Yes. So you gave so much just to learn some word craft. But to know something about the fundamental nature of your existence, which could just change you dimensionally, you want to know it in 2 minutes. Why are you so unfair?
2: No, I only want to know where to start in 2 minutes.
3: Okay. Where to start? Just do this much. Before you go to bed today, one thing is, every hour, okay, remind yourself. Right now, it's going to be 8 o'clock. 8 o'clock, remind yourself, wow, I'm still alive. No, don't laugh. So many people who go to bed today will not wake up tomorrow morning. More than 1 million people on the planet will not wake up tomorrow morning. Tomorrow morning, suppose you wake up. Yes, who knows? You always think it's not me, it's going to be somebody. Very cruel. Tomorrow morning, if you do wake up, first check, am I really awake, alive? I'm still alive. Wow. Don't have to do anything, don't scream or something. At least one big smile. Okay, I'm still alive. Over a million people didn't wake up tonight, but here I am, alive. Fantastic or no? What is the biggest thing in your life? You're alive right now. So, you're still on tomorrow morning, just one smile, wow. Then maybe there are two, three, four people who matter to you much in your life, just check he and she and that one and this one is alive. All alive, great. If 1 million people died tonight, which they do every night, at least 10 million people lost somebody who was dear to them. But none of those who are very dear to you are gone today. Fantastic or no?
4: Yeah.
3: Another big smile, don't tell anybody. Just smile, okay. Great. 8 o'clock in the morning, wow, 8 o'clock, still alive. Every 1 hour, just do this exercise, okay? Every 1 hour, just remind yourself, check, on. Please understand this. If you think about God, you will become hallucinatory. Only when you are conscious about your mortality will you want to truly know the nature of this life. When you know, you're on right now and tomorrow morning you may be poof, gone. Now you want to know, what the hell? What is this? I'm real right now, but tomorrow morning, gone. So many people who are so real and on, suddenly gone. Can't believe, where did they go? But you thought about it for 10 minutes and then you got busy. You had to text, my father is dead. But remind yourself of your own mortality, let the question deepen. If you can do it every moment, it's great. If you cannot, at least once an hour, remind yourself that you're mortal. You're not immortal, you're mortal. If you know that you're mortal, suddenly you will see in a few days you have no time to do any nonsense which doesn't mean anything to you. You will do only what really matters to your life. You have no time to do any rubbish with anybody. You will have time only to do the best things that you want to do, what you truly care to do in your life, and nothing other than that. And that's what you should be doing, because it's a very limited amount of time. I want you to know, it's a very brief life. That is if you're a joyful person. If you're a miserable person, of course it's a long life. So, if you're joyful, if you live for 100 years, it's gone too quickly. If you're miserable, what a long life you will live, you know. So it's a very brief life. You should not be doing anything other than what truly matters to you, isn't it? Yes or no?
4: Yes.
3: But you're doing so much nonsense which doesn't mean anything to you, simply because you think you're immortal. Otherwise, people are saying, no, I will live up to 80, maybe 100, so I will do this at 70, I will smile at my neighbor when I was 75, you know, when all my work is done. When all the property issues are settled, after that I'll smile at him. There is no such guarantee. Has anybody here come with a guarantee card for 2 days? No, you could be dead tomorrow morning. I'm not wishing that, I bless you with a long life, but it's possible, right? Every day it's happening to a million people means, can't it be you and me tomorrow morning, I'm asking? Yes or no?
4: Yes.
3: If you are conscious of your mortality, becoming aware will naturally happen because the significance of being alive will blossom. You used all kinds of words which are straight from the American coast, mindfulness, awareness, mental alertness. No, you need to separate these things. Being mentally alert will help you to survive better. If I'm mentally alert, I can drive better, I can do my work better, I can do something else better. It's survival.
2: Right.
3: Awareness is not about survival. When I first asked you the question, how do you know that you're here? You went around and then you said, I'm conscious. Only because you're aware, you're alive. Your awareness is aliveness, your aliveness is awareness. The question is only about how alive. Lot of people think if they're 50% alive, it's pretty good. Yes, you can survive 50%, But you need to understand, if we want to torture somebody, if you want to torture somebody, what would you do? You'll kill them? Suppose you got employment in hell, let's say. You are given the job of torturing people. What will you do, kill them? Hello?
4: No.
3: No. Keep them half alive. If you keep them half alive, that's called torture. So right now this is called self-torture. Maybe you're preparing for employment elsewhere. Because right from the age of 2 or 3, people, your parents are asking you, what will you become, what will you become? Well, I'm born as a human being, I'm supposed to strive to become a human being. See, every life on this planet, whether it is a bird, if it's a worm, insect, bird, animal, tree, whatever, every one of them is striving to become a full-fledged life, and that's all. A worm is trying to be a full-fledged worm, a tree is trying to be a full-fledged tree, that's all a human being also, to become a full-fledged human being. No, what will you become means what kind of job will you get from the age of 3? This madness has come because of this, whatever, the last century of poverty in the country. People are so deprived and they think if they don't have a job, they won't eat anything. You know, it comes from a certain poverty consciousness. We must pass it, that generation is past. Right now, if you have a few brain cells working, you can make a living. Yes? You don't have to be qualified for anything. If you have a few brain cells working in your head, you can make a living. That's not an issue anymore. There was a time it was like that, it's no more like that. It's time we leave that. It's not about what you will become, how you will be. What will be the experience of your life? Will it become the peak experience or is it just a mediocre nonsense? This is the question. Because once you have come as a human being, whatever happens, it's not enough, something more needs to happen, yes or no? You may think you're doing different things. The man who goes to the temple, the man who goes to the bar, the man who goes to work, the man who goes to conquer the world, every one of them is just seeking a larger slice of life. Some people go to the mall, some people go to the PDS, just like that. Some people think it comes free in the temple, so they go there, somebody else go to conquer the world, somebody go shopping. What is it that you're trying to do? Just trying to have a larger slice of life. But it doesn't matter, if you gather the whole world around you, you will not have a larger slice. Your larger slice will happen only if your ability to perceive is enhanced. If your ability to experience is not enlarged, then you can have everything around you, still your experience is the same. Modern life is just that. No other generation had the things that we are having around us. Most homes are looking like a warehouse. Because they're shopping trips, they don't know where to keep it, everything is falling all over the people, there's no place for the people, full of things, but does it bring well-being or happiness or anything? No. You cannot determine the experience of what's happening within you from outside. It has to happen from within. And it is how enlarged your experience is how big your life is, not about socially how big people think you are. That may work socially a few things for you, but it doesn't work in terms of life. So when we say awareness, we are talking about the essential ingredient of life, because only because you're aware, you're alive. Isn't it so? Yes? Now the question is, how alive? If we have to use an analogy, right now this light is, blinding me. Now, if you reduce the voltage, it'll be like this, it'll light up only that much. But they wanted to light up everything, so they turned up the voltage. So if you turn down the voltage, you'll see only this much. If you turn it up, you'll see that much. If you really turn it up, you'll see the entire hall. Awareness is the same thing. Because you're conscious or you're aware, you know something. Mm-hmm. If you become little more aware, you will know something more. If you know little more aware, something more. All these words are connected. Prajna, the word guru, all these things are connected because prajna means you're conscious. Because you're conscious, depending upon the intensity of your consciousness, accordingly your vision of everything around you is enhanced. Now the word guru means, gu means darkness. It's a four-letter word, you know. Ru means dispeller.
2: Yeah.
3: So a guru is not supposed to teach you something. He's not supposed to give you a philosophy, not supposed to give you an ideology. It is just that he's supposed to throw little more light. Little more light means, if I suppose this hall is dark and you're only able to see the first two rows, you're not able to see them. If I flashed a torchlight, you saw, oh, all those people, the whole world out there. But I switched off the torch. Then you know, there is something now I have to see. What do I need? I need a torch beam of my own, okay?
2: Right.
3: This is the job. Because the children in the home where I'm staying, they're declaring, he's not like a guru, he doesn't talk like a guru, he doesn't look like a guru, he doesn't walk like a guru, he's not a guru. I'm very glad, I'm getting certified.
2: Yes, yes.
3: Now, about seeing everything the way it is, because if I want to walk through this, there are a whole lot of people right now, belief systems. You believe in God, all right? Now, I know in the corporate world, people have shifted this, I believe in myself.
2: Which is somewhat misplaced, but that's okay.
3: Both are misplaced. They produce different kinds of impacts.
2: Absolutely.
3: See, belief means what? Essentially, belief means you are unwilling to admit what you do not know as I do not know. Mm. Whatever you do not know, you believe. If you believe, what it does to you is, it'll give you confidence. Confidence without clarity is a disaster. Right now, let us say, I cannot see these people, my vision is not clear. But I have great confidence, I'm going to walk through these people. You know what I will do? I'll step over everybody and go, because I'm very confident, the whole lot of people like this. If my vision is clear, I will go through this without even touching anybody. If my vision is not clear and I have no confidence, I will ask, please can somebody show me the way? But now I have no clarity, but I have confidence. It's a disastrous process. So believing in God, believing in yourself, believing in anything means, it's just a B word, you know. You're just bullshitting yourself about something that you do not know.
2: Right, right.
3: What is the problem? What I know, what I do not know, what is the problem with this? If this much sincerity enters your life, come to this much. What I know, I know. What I do not know, I do not know. I don't believe anything, I don't disbelieve anything. I'm willing to look at everything. You will become a sensible human being, and every 1 hour you remind yourself you're mortal and celebrate with a smile that you're still alive. You will see wonders will happen to you.

0: And we're back. That was interesting, wasn't it?
1: Yeah. I really enjoyed that. I tried to like fall asleep, listen to it, like, so I could just hear it going to my brain. But
0: you kept
1: it all
0: trying
1: made
0: to
1: sense.
0: Get me to get in the zone, didn't you, Bowles?
1: You were fidgeting around. What do you think, though?
0: Yeah, it was good. It was interesting.
1: Did it make sense?
0: It was kind of. I didn't know what was coming, so what we spoke about before. Fitted in quite.
1: A lot of things.
0: Nice.
1: Yeah, a lot of things he said in that we kind of ventured into earlier. It's quite interesting. And that was from your side, and you didn't know it was coming up. So I found that good. A serendipity, so obviously something's going on. That's good. We're hitting a flow. Woo!
0: I'm not. I do feel refreshed, though.
1: Yeah, I do.
0: We had a week off last week, so.
1: God.
0: Basically, I've been spending a lot of late evenings doing rehearsing, going to this thing, doing. Sitting up mixing a Christmas song, ridiculously.
1: It's been busy, isn't you?
0: Been really mega busy, and I really needed it, and it's been great. I've been going to bed early when I've been getting home from work. You know, I've been
1: eating
0: and
1: 2 weeks
0: out.
1: Of freshness.
0: Nice, and I do. Yeah, I feel back in the saddle, man.
1: Yeah, I was a bit worried about what we're going to do tonight. No, I wasn't worried, but I didn't have a clue. I was really ill today. I was off work today. I slept basically the whole day. So
0: always
1: I was
0: Ill.
1: Cold, shivering, but I knew I'd get better for the show. I knew I'd have enough energy if I slept and did it right and kind of time travelled through the illness. If you can sleep through an illness, bloody hell, it does good. But yeah, I had like glass dust in my neck. That's what it felt like. It was sore and felt nauseous and made it quite an adventure. I watched Gordon Ramsay. For some reason, that's all I could handle this morning because I felt ill. You get headache and stuff. I've got to watch was Gordon Ramsay moaning about restaurants, but fixing them from the 2004. They all look old.
0: It's all he ever did. It's all he ever does.
1: But what I want to go back to earlier, like the thing about. I think you're going for it as well. Definitely you're going for it. From my personal point of view, this is like crossroads. Not the kind where you sell your soul, the kind where you make a decision. And I kind of felt like I've been given an eviction notice of my life, and I've got like a year to get out. Right, I've given myself a year, and that's what it feels like. It's like you're no longer in this life. You're going to take a turn, and it's going to send you a direction where you think you're supposed to be. That's what it feels like at the moment. So luckily I've got a couple of good mates that have kind of helped kick off with like Rob and my mate Adam. Like, I made a decision that within a month I was going to find somewhere to have an exhibition, and my mate Adam, who's I love Adam, he's brilliant, one of my favourite people, he somehow got himself a gallery that he sort of runs in Brighton, so I'm going to do a show with him. And basically within 3 days of making that decision, I somehow connected with Adam again and got this exhibition set up, and I'm really excited about it. It's the first one I'm going to do. And then I've got another one set up. Have I? Stop yawning. You're not even listening.
0: I am listening. It's good, though.
1: Yeah, thanks.
0: Really pleased for you.
1: Yeah, good.
0: No, I am. It's good.
1: And you're going through this mad creative stage of, like, obviously your rudder's been shifted to somewhere else, isn't it?
0: Well, this...
1: For some reason.
0: Stupid software I've downloaded has got so many... so many branches to it that it's ridiculous. I've got to channel it into one thing.
1: What are you trying to aim for, like, eventually?
0: The top.
1: Yeah, what's that then? Like, what would be the best thing you could do that made you some money using that software?
0: Probably the new hipster fashion of becoming a YouTuber in some...
1: No, but
0: or what, providing YouTube content.
1: Pitch not, me, not, like, your ideal thing. I'm the billionaire, right? Hey, come to my office, sell me your ideas, and I'll give you £1,000,000. Do what you want with it. Like, you can sell me it. But only if it's a good idea.
0: Just going to put, like... ideas and that together and that.
1: No, that's not good enough.
0: Edit it into some sort of.
1: No, everyone says that.
0: Brilliant. No, so. I've obviously got my little puppet show that you've been mocking.
1: I think it's Jim Henson, but it's more like Jim.
0: Wrongson.
1: No, Jim.
0: Burville.
1: No.
0: I'll fix it.
1: I'll fix it. Yeah. I'm going to say a good Jim. Jim. Jim.
0: Burrin.
1: Jim Stupid. Go on, carry on.
0: So, what I'm going to do, so I've got my little puppy show idea. I want to just create music and try and create some funny little skits and use video editing software to make
1: still
0: things.
1: Still not convinced with my £1 million to give it to you because no one could say that.
0: Yeah, the problem. Yeah, the
1: I
0: problem
1: want an
0: is,
1: actual film.
0: No,
1: that...
0: I'm not giving you an idea.
1: Why not?
0: I'll give you one. Nah.
1: Go on, you said it now. It's there.
0: No, because if I give you my idea, somebody else will have
1: it. Well, that one's going to be that stupid. Just say it.
0: Well, we've made contact quite nicely with
1: aliens.
0: Someone who's quite funny.
1: Who?
0: John Dredge.
1: Yeah.
0: And based on that, we can find ways of channeling his comedy and funniness and write things and try and film things and just do things that I'm
1: but
0: I don't want to give I'm not don't want to give
1: picture,
0: my ideas
1: bigger
0: away.
1: Picture what's the big picture you
0: is,
1: and him in an action movie
0: no
1: riding yeah, dinosaurs
0: I don't want that I don't even
1: that'd
0: want
1: to be a great film
0: I want what I like the idea of is writing a series a 10 minute sitcom
1: that's all you need
0: weekly sitcom series
1: not weekly
0: a funny little
1: no six parters and then
0: whatever
1: release
0: that's what I'm saying
1: weekly, you'd be
0: yeah,
1: stressed
0: yeah yeah, yeah. Six, yeah
1: parter,
0: six part once
1: release
0: a week
1: that, wait a year next six part
0: that's what I want to do yeah something like that
1: thank you
0: and,
1: I'm not,
0: and I've got ideas
1: idea.
0: But I don't want to talk about them because
1: he had thought of them
0: yeah partly that
1: it's just basically
0: partly
1: the mad
0: that,
1: phase
0: partly they're evolving
1: if I just buy it it might work
0: nobody's listening nobody cares but still I also it's like if I'm writing a song and Louise comes in and looks over my shoulder while I'm writing lyrics, I
1: cringe. Pull
0: them, cringe. Yeah, no, I just don't let her see him.
1: Alright.
0: I don't like revealing the art until I consider it to be somewhere near finished.
1: It's
0: never
1: good.
0: Quite finished.
1: Imagine if it's rubbish.
0: It's always unfinished, but
1: I've got no symphony for you. Sympathy.
0: It's easy for
1: so
0: you.
1: So where are we? What's in the agenda? I forgot what you're supposed
0: well,
1: to carry on.
0: I'm telling people that, you know, I'm trying
1: oh,
0: to...
1: Oh, no, I know what we're doing. You're doing the song, stupid fool.
0: Oh, we're going to do that now?
1: Yeah.
0: All right.
1: Attempt it. Just build it up so it's fun. Do you remember earlier when Billy, like, did that,
0: Hang on a minute. Let me just go and get my guitar, guys.
1: Where's your guitar, guys? Are they outside? He's going to strum some men like a guitar. He's got five stringed...
0: Let's give it a little tune first. Sure does need it.
1: Hey, that's a good song. Hey, I'm already tuning it.
0: It's a Chinese song, tuning.
1: Oh, Jesus, man. Sorry. He's from London. A bit loose with the tongue.
0: It's a 90s, or probably an 80s...
1: Or a 70s.
0: Band tuning song. Joke. Well, I did sort of play about this earlier. I've got to get this right in here first.
1: Remember to do what I said about the boy blues. Because then it'll like, be easy for you to carry on.
0: Oh, I got it, I think.
1: Yeah?
0: Here we go.
1: Can I go to the toilet first?
0: Yeah, if you want. You're going to have to come around here and scroll this, actually. Oh. No, you won't, actually.
1: Imagine being me, my legs are aching.
0: This is our country song? This is our country song that we wrote. A little while ago, while we were just musing to ourselves, as you may have heard...

0: iTunes. What the hell is this?
1: I could sing that easily.
0: It's awful.
1: You play the guitar and I'll sing it. Send me the song.
0: I'm not sending it. You have to come around here.
1: I can't. I've got my mic.
0: No, you can't. You can't do it.
1: Can?
0: Oh, I'll tell you what we do.
1: Swap seats.
0: Got the idea.
1: Just swap seats.
0: No,
1: swap seats. Can you swap your seat? Can you swap your seat? Can you swap seats with everyone on the beat? On the beat, on the beat, on the swap your seat, on the seat, on the beat, on swap your seat, swap
0: your seat. Come round here.
1: Imagine.
0: That is absolutely awful.
1: What?
0: Those lyrics. I thought they worked. They don't
1: work. You just don't know how to sing them proper.
0: Alright, here we go.
1: It's cold. Yeah.
0: Don't make that noise and don't do that in my microphone.
1: What?
0: Let's wait for this advert to finish. Anyone think we're on the radio now?
1: I'm playing with those.
0: Here we go, Daniel. This is your song. You've got to do it.
1: Where's the lyrics?
0: Yeah, headphones. I'll get them for you now. Here they come, the lyrics. Put your headphones on. Put your headphones on.
1: Where do you start? Why are you picking this song? It's rubbish.
2: Just do it.
1: Oh, no, not this one. I'm going to pick one.
0: Wait. I can't say why!
1: It's rubbish. Not upbeat enough. It's like a funeral parlour.
0: Right.
1: Can't sing like this. My voice needs to go up and down.
0: Keep going.
1: No, do something like... like proper country song.
0: Make him fresh.
1: Just put Hank Williams instrumental. Oh, I know instrumental. Oh, brother, where art thou? Instrumental. Happy. Yeah, go on, try that one.
0: Yes.
1: Put the lyrics on.

0: stop this now, it's rubbish. Let's stop it.
1: Blood and gravy and eggs and cheese. You can't do the song if you're gonna sneeze.
0: Let's stop doing it.
1: What the hell is going on? You put on the worst bloody songs I've ever heard in my life.
2: You've ruined everything. You just have, get out. Get out. Even, just get out.
3: You can't
2: just
3: do nothing.
2: Just get out.
3: Right. Ever.
2: Out of the way.
3: I will. Just to...
2: You ruined the show.
3: Just to...
2: That was your idea, and you've made me do that.
1: What are you doing?
2: Who's Joanne? Who's messaging me?
3: Oh,
2: someone's messaging me.
3: What
2: right.
3: About?
2: Anyway, that was awful.
1: Well, put on a proper song and I'll just freestyle.
2: No, we're not doing that now.
1: You idiot.
2: I'm going to put a song on.
1: What one? Put one of mine on.
2: No.
1: What time is it?
2: It's my time. Ready?
1: Yeah.
2: Here it goes.
1: 1, 2, 3.
2: 1, 2, 3, 4,
1: go.
2: 5, 6, 7, 8, 9, 10.
1: 4, 5, 6, 7, 2. Go.
2: Here it comes. 1, 2, 3, 4, 5, 6, 7, 8.
1: What? 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